0: My name is Charles.
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That's Queen. Another one bites the dust on a Tuesday with Bam Bam. Hope you had a great day. I'll make it even better with some Journey coming up. Also, Skinner, Pearl Jam, and now.

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0: calling. Are we reaching? 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

0: Hard to believe, but that one takes us back to 1970 from the Paranoid album. That is Black Sabbath and Iron Man on a Tuesday night. How you doing? It's Bam Bam giving you the best music ever made. Rocking and rolling together all the way up till that midnight hour tonight with Zeppelin coming up, also Skinner, Journey, and Billy Idol next.
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2: Front moving away and behind it. We'll see some gusty north to northwesterly winds through the night. Crystal clear conditions and our low dropping to the low 50s. Pressing toward the upper 70s to near 80 later on Wednesday with lots of sun. Partly sunny and breezy too on Thursday with our high from the low to mid 80s. We have a chance for showers with thunderstorms returning Thursday night. I'm meteorologist Jennifer Naramore.
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0: That is Zeppelin and Black Dog from 1971. Of course, Zeppelin IV, the album there. John Paul Jones, the bass player there, kind of got the idea after hearing the Muddy Waters album, Electric Mud, a couple years earlier. Really liked it. Very rarely did he ever get a whole song put together at once. He kind of held on to pieces for a long time and kind of put them all together. And the band just kind of all collaborated, threw it all together. And, of course, they were up there recording Zeppelin IV at the studio. And the mobile studio rolled up. You know, Rolling Stones owned that, allowing them to use the facilities. And, man, they were ready to go and put it together. Of course, the word Black Dog never shows up in there, but there was a black dog that was a stray that just kept showing up at the castle and hanging out with the guys, listening to the music all day long. So they figured they'd just pay a little tribute to the little doggy right there. Coming up, The Who, Def Leppard, more as we rock and roll all night long.
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Nothing like a little funk to get things going tonight. It's Bam Bam, and on the way this hour, Scorpions, Metallica, Aerosmith, now Stone Temple Pilots.

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0: From 91's Metallica album, that is Metallica, Inner Sandman, as we keep rocking and rolling through this Tuesday night. Glad to be with you. It's Bam Bam and mid-May. I love mid-May because that's when all the outdoor tour stops start popping up everywhere, and a lot of great acts out there on the road. We'll hear from a couple of them this hour. We'll hear from Guns N' Roses, also the Scorpions. A bit later, we'll hear from the Chili Peppers, and we are back with Aerosmith next.
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2: Front moving away and behind it. We'll see some gusty north to northwesterly winds through the night. Crystal clear conditions and our low dropping to the low 50s. Pressing toward the upper 70s to near 80 later on Wednesday with lots of sun. Partly sunny and breezy too on Thursday with our high from the low to mid 80s. We have a chance for showers with thunderstorms returning Thursday night. I'm meteorologist Jennifer Naramore.
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Scorpions getting ready to kick off the world tour again next month in Malta as these guys get ready to start theirs over in Poland here in a couple weeks. Here's Guns N' Roses.

0: who's the DH, and he's a good one. 3 years in a row of 30 or more home runs. Next pitch to him is taken high for a ball. He played collegiately at Mississippi State.
1: And they signed him to a nice long-term deal. They want to build around him and Kurtz and Wilson. They have some good young talent.
0: Two-time All-Star. Had a rough start to the season, was just 6 for 54. Well, he covers a lot of that plate with the way he stands, and he takes a pitch outside. And they say no on the appeal. How about an A wearing number 25?
1: I can only think of one guy, Mark McGwire.
0: And when these two teams play, you think of Mark McGwire.
1: Yes.
0: How can you not?
1: And one of the neat things about the A's, their uniforms still have a very rich look to them. You know, we've seen a lot of teams do a lot of different things, but the A's are maintained.
0: Sinker inside, ball four. So two walks in the inning for Pallante. He walked Kurtz to lead things off and Rooker. And now he'll face the left-handed batting, Carlos Cortez, who's red hot. 4-14 in his last 18 games. And Cortez hitting 355 overall.
1: Need to be careful here. This guy loves to swing at the first pitch, and he's very successful with it, too.
0: First pitch to him. He takes it this time, and it's inside for a ball. And wondered if Herrera was going to challenge that, too. He thought about it. There's just not a strike zone yet. It's a very, very tight strike zone. Two on, two out. Cortez at the plate. And Pallante delivers, and there's a hard hit ball, but it's short hopped by Mason Wynn, who picks it up and throws him out at first base. That was well done by Mason. He didn't panic, knocked it down. Ball was well hit, but he had him played perfectly. And the A's strand two runners. We go to the top of the second inning, and the Cardinals lead this one early 4-0.
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0: First pitch, top of the second inning, misses high to Thomas Sejasi, who's 0 for his last 27. He's had a rough go of it, although the at-bats were pretty good in San Diego, his hometown. He didn't get any hits there. Back in the lineup again, and he fouls that pitch straight back. 1-1 facing Jeffrey Springs. We learned something very interesting about that four-run Cardinal first inning.
1: First time since, 2024 that they scored four runs in the first inning? Which I just...
0: Swing and a miss by Sejasi.
1: Not hard to believe.
0: And that came against the Chicago Cubs, and oddly, they scored 9 in that game. That was,
1: that game.
0: 2024, it was July 13th, but to be that long without scoring four runs in the first inning, I'm surprised by that.

0: especially when it comes to judging and critiquing athletes, coaches, and officials. 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They'll appreciate your empathy.
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3: 6-4, Cardinals get the win against the A's. Good win opening up a series in West Sacramento. And a good performance again from J.J. Weatherholt. He goes 2-for-4, driving in two as Weatherholt hits a home run in the sixth inning to take what was a one-run lead for the Cardinals and turn it into a three-run lead just a little while ago. He caught up with Mike Claiborne. It is our Star of the Game interview.
4: Our player of the game, J.J. Weatherholt, you scored the first run of the game with the walk, and then you came back with the big home run, but there was a lot of stuff going on in between that tonight.
5: Yeah, it was a good day for us, just really good to get a win there. Great to see Riley come in and shut it down, and like you said, I mean, the first inning was big, and then they kind of held us, and Palante did a good job of just kind of having a good start and keeping them down, and then we were able to add some runs late.
4: You know, you weren't around for this, but in 2024 was the last time the Cardinals have scored four runs in an inning to begin a ball game. How important was it for you tonight to be able to do that, especially after how things went in San Diego?
5: Yeah, that was big for us. I mean, you know, that guy's a good arm, and it's funny. My college coach always tells us when you face a good arm, you want to try to get him early because if they settle in, they settle in, and that's what happened. I mean, we got him early, but then he settled in, and we had a tough time after that. So it was just a big first inning.
4: What was the pitch you hit for the home run?
5: It's like a slider cutter thing, so just, you know, good at bat, was spoiling some pitches, and then he had to attack me, and he just left one up, so was able to put a good swing
4: on it. Yeah, it seemed like because I kept throwing you pitches, a four-seamer a little bit you were trying to get on top of. I was a little surprised that they threw that pitch at that point in the ballgame.
5: Yeah, I mean, guys are just different pitchers. The lefty was kind of more of a four-seam guy. That guy was more of a sinker guy, and yeah, you know, I was really just trying to be in time for anything in the zone and was able to put a good swing on.
4: Does this take you back to your minor league days with the one deck at the ballpark? I mean, this is a little different, but they've done a really nice job at this ballpark.
5: I'm still new out here, so this don't feel too weird for me, but yeah, I mean, they've done a great job, and you know, the fans packed it out, so I mean, it's fun to be here. It's fun to just play baseball in general, so just happy to be here.
4: And it's fun to win.
5: Yes, sir, absolutely.
4: Thank you, sir, for your time.
5: Thank you.
4: All right, J.J. Weatherholt, our player of the game.
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11: Cardinals 6-4 winners tonight as they knock off the A's in Sacramento. Let's take a look at scores from around the National League Central. Pirates get a win against the Rockies 3-1. Paul Skeens gets the win, throwing 8 shutout innings. Brewers over the Padres tonight by a 6-4 score. Elsewhere around the division, the Reds, they lose to the Nationals at 10-4. And the Cubs, they lose in Atlanta to the Braves 5-2. Across the Cardinals minor league system, AAA Memphis, they had a tough one tonight. They lose at home to Jacksonville. 15-5 was the final. AA Springfield holds on at Tulsa, winning 7-6. High A Peoria wins at Beloit 7-1. And the Palm Beach Cardinals were rained out against Daytona. They're going to make that up as part of a doubleheader coming up on Wednesday. This Friday, immediately following the game, the Cardinals are going to be back at home. Make sure to come see Ricky Horta and Mike Claiborne for Friday Night Live at Cardinals Nation across the street from Busch Stadium. We look forward to seeing you there after just about every Friday home game. You never know who's going to pop by, and we'll have great guests for the show each and every week. Cardinals get the win. Let's listen in to Cardinals manager Oliver Marmol. He had a chat with Chip Carey. We'll hand it over to Chip.
12: Okay, Ali, always great to get back on the horse with a win after a day off. Your first game here, you jumped on their guy early and never looked back.
13: No, it's good to start the game that way. You get the guy in motion, her hits behind him, first and third, Walker drives him in, and then it was good to see a couple guys against the lefty that were in the lineup today, and Fermin and Pozo driving them in to give us an early lead. So I love the fact that we came out of the gate strong.
12: Your team is relentless offensively. You've talked about that all year. The relentlessness with which you attack plate appearances, 81 runs on 2 strike hits, that's more than any team in the big leagues, and a handful of them again tonight.
13: Yeah, we have to do that. We've talked about it from the very beginning, just taking time.

0: Off at bats, regardless of what's going on, whether we're up or down, doesn't matter where we're at in the game, just being relentless in the way we approach it and just create opportunities to continue to score.
1: And unlikely heroes, Fermin and Pedro Pájez. Remarkable for Pájez, especially three plate appearances in a month and he gets a big hit.
0: No, he hasn't played in a while. Pozo did a really nice job today of driving that run in. I was excited to see him in the lineup, give him an opportunity there. And Fermin drove in a couple as well, so really good to see.
1: Your thoughts on Palante's start? First win ever in California. How about that?
0: He wasn't as sharp as he wanted to be after the challenge play that made him pay a little bit, but was able to throw up three zeros after that and give us a good look.
1: And lastly, for Riley, you always want to get back on the horse and pitch well. He did that tonight.
0: Yeah, you definitely want to do that. It was good to get him right back out there after the day off. And in a situation, a meaningful situation with a two-run lead there, he gets a big double play with a pinch hitter and then able to close it out. So, solid day.
1: Thanks, buddy.
0: There you go.
2: Chip, Ollie, thank you so much for that. Cardinals win over the A's in West Sacramento. 6-4 the final. We are back to wrap things up. We'll also hear a little bit from Joel Pozo coming up in just a moment. This is the Mercy Cardinals postgame show on the Cardinals Radio Network, powered by Graybar.
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2: Cardinals win Cardinals get the victory tonight as they knock off the A's by a 6-4 score. Welcome back in as we start to wrap up this edition of the Mercy Cardinals postgame show. Good win. Good win all the way around for the Cardinals, opening up this series with a victory. And again, they opened up the game by scoring 4 runs in the first inning. It got close when the A's scored 3 runs in the second, but the Cardinals never relinquished that lead. And a big part of that first inning

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0: 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KY102.
1: Front moving away and behind it, we'll see some gusty north to northwesterly winds through the night, crystal clear conditions, and our low dropping to the low 50s. Pressing toward the upper 70s to near 80 later on Wednesday with lots of sun. Partly sunny and breezy too on Thursday with our high from the low to mid 80s. We have a chance for showers with thunderstorms returning Thursday night. I'm meteorologist Jennifer Naramore.
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1: Front moving away and behind it. You'll see some gusty north to northwesterly winds through the night. Crystal clear conditions and our low dropping to the low 50s. Pressing toward the upper 70s to near 80 later on Wednesday with lots of sun. Partly sunny and breezy too on Thursday with our high from the low to mid 80s. We have a chance for showers with thunderstorms returning Thursday night. I'm meteorologist Jennifer Naramore.
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1: Front moving away and behind it, you'll see some gusty north to northwesterly winds through the night. Crystal clear conditions and our low dropping to the low 50s. Pressing toward the upper 70s to near 80 later on Wednesday with lots of sun. Partly sunny and breezy too on Thursday with our high from the low to mid 80s. We have a chance for showers with thunderstorms returning Thursday night. I'm meteorologist Jennifer Naramore.
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1: Front moving away and behind it. We'll see some gusty north to northwesterly winds through the night. Crystal clear conditions and our low dropping to the low 50s. Pressing toward the upper 70s to near 80 later on Wednesday with lots of sun. Partly sunny and breezy too on Thursday with our high from the low to mid 80s. We have a chance for showers with thunderstorms returning Thursday night. I'm meteorologist Jennifer Naramore.
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1: Front moving away and behind it. You'll see some gusty north to northwesterly winds through the night. Crystal clear conditions and our low dropping to the low 50s. Pressing toward the upper 70s to near 80 later on Wednesday with lots of sun. Partly sunny and breezy too on Thursday with our high from the low to mid 80s. We have a chance for showers with thunderstorms returning Thursday night. I'm meteorologist Jennifer Naramore.
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1: We have a clear sky this morning. It's going to be sunny today with a high temperature 79, mostly clear overnight till low 54, then scattered showers and a few thunderstorms early, partly sunny and windy today with a high near 80. Thursday night, rain and thunderstorm chances are low 66, sunny and low 90s expected on Friday. I'm meteorologist Ann Holliday.
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0: Look, I'm pretty predictable, man. 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Hey, you're cruising with Cadle, and it is Hump Day, otherwise known as Bill Clinton's favorite day of the week.
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3: We have a clear sky this morning. It's going to be sunny today with a high temperature 79, mostly clear overnight till low 54, then scattered showers and a few thunderstorms early, partly sunny and windy today with a high near 80. Thursday night, rain and thunderstorm chances are low 66, sunny and low 90s expected on Friday. I'm meteorologist Ann Holliday.
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0: 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Hold on tight, got a long set of classic rock coming your way. 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
6: 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Breaking now, the Pony Express Reride salutes the U.S. 250th anniversary. It departs St. Joseph June 15 and reaches Sacramento June 25th, a non-stop relay carrying a commemorative mail pouch, the Mochila, inviting crowds to watch exchanges. In St. Joseph, Bell's Bakehouse is shifting gears, moving from event catering into a permanent storefront at 1209 Frederick Avenue. 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Missouri House Bill 1871, backed by State Rep Peggy McGaw, clears the House and goes to Governor Mike Kehoe, counting provisional municipal ballots, pushing electioneering back 50 feet, and ending tallying write-ins for non-candidates. 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

What's happening, Middle America? You are cruising with Kettle. I don't have to wish you were here because you are here. 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
2: We have a clear sky this morning. It's going to be sunny today with a high temperature 79. Mostly clear overnight till low 54. Then scattered showers and a few thunderstorms early. Partly sunny and windy today with a high near 80. Thursday night, rain and thunderstorm chances are low 66. Sunny and low 90s expected on Friday. I'm meteorologist Ann Holliday.
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0: 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Can you believe that? I know, it's tough to believe. Don't go anywhere, man. Got a long set of classic rock just for you coming up, kicking it off with some Nirvana.
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2: News headlines. Across the country, the Pony Express Reride gears up for the U.S. 250th anniversary in June, leaving St. Joseph June 15th and reaching Sacramento June 25th, carrying a commemorative mail pouch by relay, retracing the trail. Bell's Bakehouse is moving from catering to a permanent home in St. Joseph, setting up at 1209 Frederick Avenue. Owners aim for a mid-July opening with indoor seating and grab-and-go treats for customers on the move. Missouri House Bill 1871, sponsored by State Representative Peggy McGaw, clears the House and heads to Governor Mike Kehoe. Count provisional ballots in municipal races, push electioneering back 50 feet, and drop tallying frivolous write-ins. Presidential primaries remain separate, awaiting a Senate vote. Find more news at stjosephpost.com.
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2: We have a clear sky this morning. It's going to be sunny today with a high temperature 79, mostly clear overnight till low 54, then scattered showers and a few thunderstorms early, partly sunny and windy today with a high near 80. Thursday night, rain and thunderstorm chances are low 66, sunny and low 90s expected on Friday. I'm meteorologist Dan Holliday.
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0: Prince of Darkness, may he rest in peace. You're cruising with Kettle. We got that little old band from Texas kicking us off with a long set of classic rock coming up right after we pay some bills. Hold on tight.
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4: News headlines. Communities across the country are gearing up for the Pony Express re-ride, leaving St. Joseph June 15 and reaching Sacramento June 25th, carrying a commemorative mochila in non-stop relay. Volunteers retracing an 1860-61 trail of speed, ingenuity, and unity. Breaking in St. Joseph, Bell's Bakehouse is set to plant roots at 1209 Frederick Avenue. Known for catering across the city, the owners aim for a mid-July opening with a dining area and grab-and-go treats. Missouri House Bill 1871 from State Representative Peggy McGaw clears the House and heads to Governor Mike Kehoe. It counts some municipal provisional ballots, extends electioneering to 50 feet, and drops tallying write-ins for non-candidates. Presidential primaries stay separate. 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

0: You know, it was 60 years ago today. In fact, go ahead and play it again, Frankie. Put it at least in the background here. 60 years ago today, the Rolling Stones released Paint It Black. Now, that's pretty good. They're still out there performing. But here's the thing. They're releasing a new album. Yes, that's what I'm talking about. It's called Native Tongues, coming out on July 10th. 60 years ago, Paint It Black went to number one, and they're releasing a new album. I'm telling you, Mick Jagger is going to be 150, still performing on the stage. I don't know how he does it. I can barely get up in the morning. Hold on tight. Golden Ear and GNR. Lots more rock and roll coming your way. You're cruising with Gatel. I see a line of cars
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2: Dry weather in the forecast for today. Wall-to-wall sunshine and our afternoon high, upper 70s. Pretty clear out there for the overnight hours. Our low from the low to mid-50s. Becoming partly sunny for Thursday. We do have a small in chance for showers or a thunderstorm early in the day, or high close to 80. And then Thursday evening into Thursday night, another chance for scattered storms. I'm meteorologist Jennifer Naramore.
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0: causing all kinds of hysteria. That's Def Leppard, and you've been cruising with Cadle. Always come as you are, never change a thing. Unless you're a bad human, then probably should change a lot.
1: I second that.
0: I kind of figured you would. All right, man, I'm out of here. Appreciate you making me a part of your morning. Gonna leave you with some Sticks, The Doors, some Nirvana. Whole bunch of classic rock coming your way. But do me a solid, man. In return, all I ask from you is that you look out for yourself, your family, your friends. 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
0: It really is that simple, man. We'll see you tomorrow. 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

0: St. Joe's Classic Rock Station, KY102. Darren Dunn alongside you on our Wednesday Stay Here 38 special on the way next. What can you expect out of me today? Well, later this hour, we need to make it stop. We'll get you some things that make you go, Your bad dad joke, plus the ever-changing game, the name game, and the quiz question, all here today with Darren Dunn.
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2: Dry weather in the forecast for today, wall-to-wall sunshine and our afternoon high, upper 70s. Pretty clear out there for the overnight hours, our low from the low to mid-50s. Becoming partly sunny for Thursday, we do have a small in chance for showers or a thunderstorm early in the day, or high close to 80. And then Thursday evening into Thursday night, another chance for scattered storms. I'm meteorologist Jennifer Naramore.
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0: 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Please, someone, make it stop. It's Darren Dunn with you, ZZ Top on the way next. Do you know young kids today are calling the 80s and the 90s the late 1900s? I'm not saying they're wrong. It's just a better way to put it.
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0: 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One of those head scratchers, fist to the chin thinkers, things that make you go, I am Darren Dunn. The car's on the way next. I opened a can of worms yesterday, and the worms just sat there. Nowhere near the chaos everyone said it would be.
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2: Dry weather in the forecast for today. Wall-to-wall sunshine and our afternoon high, upper 70s. Pretty clear out there for the overnight hours. Our low from the low to mid-50s. Becoming partly sunny for Thursday. We do have a small in chance for showers or a thunderstorm early in the day, or high close to 80. And then Thursday evening into Thursday night, another chance for scattered storms. I'm meteorologist Jennifer Naramore.
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0: 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I am Darren Dunn, Whitesnake, on the way next. 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

0: St. Joe's Classic Rock Station, KY102. The ever-changing game, a.k.a. also known as. I am Darren Dunpoison. On the way next, today is National Third Shift Workers' Day. Third shift, night shift, midnight shift, overnight shift is also commonly called the what shift?
1: Graveyard shift.
0: Yeah, the graveyard shift. Who is this?
1: Joe Reynolds.
0: All right, Joe, you ever had to work the graveyard shift?
1: Hell yeah, I did it for 30 years.
0: Oh, wow. How'd that go for you?
1: I'm retired.
0: Okay, so all behind you now, huh?
1: Yeah, sir.
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3: Dry weather in the forecast for today, wall-to-wall sunshine and our afternoon high, upper 70s. Pretty clear out there for the overnight hours, our low from the low to mid-50s. Becoming partly sunny for Thursday, we do have a small in chance for showers or a thunderstorm early in the day, or high close to 80. And then Thursday evening into Thursday night, another chance for scattered storms. I'm meteorologist Jennifer Naramore.
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0: St. Joe's Classic Rock Station, KY102. The name game, a movie bio. I am Darren Dunn, Stone Temple Pilots, on the way next. Looking for a movie that came out in 2008. Rated PG-13, drama, fantasy, romance, starring Robert Pattinson, with the tagline, Forever Begins Now.
1: Is it Twilight?
0: Twilight is it. Yes. Who is this?
1: Trace.
0: All right. Did you ever get into that one?
1: What?
0: Did you ever get into that one?
1: Kind of. I watched it with my sister and my parents.
0: Uh-huh. How'd that go?
2: Did you like it?
1: Not really.
0: No, okay. No. Wasted time in your life, huh?
1: Yeah.
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Hey, a little more than 1 in 5 adults do this when dining out to save money. Quiz question after Queen right now, The Police.

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2: Go for the cheaper thing on the menu.
1: Okay, you're somewhat on the right track. Do you want to take another stab at it? Be more specific.
2: The cheapest thing on the menu?
1: Uh-huh, yeah. Can you be any more specific than that, or is that all you got?
2: That's all I got.
1: Okay, I would say you're on the right track. You're just not completely quite there yet, okay?
2: Okay.
3: Is it order off the kids' menu?
1: There you go. They order off the kids' menu. Who's this?
3: This is Cindy.
1: All right, Cindy, you ever tried this?
3: Yes, I have.
1: Did it work?
3: Yes, it did.
1: Really? Okay, I was going to say, some places don't let adults order off that side of the menu, do they?
3: Some places do not. Some places charge you an extra dollar, but they still give you just as much food, so that extra dollar is worth it.
1: Ah, okay. So you figured out a workaround, huh?
3: Yes.
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5: Tranquil weather remaining in the forecast as we're finishing off today. We've got some low humidity, abundant sunshine, and high temperatures are into the upper 70s. Settling down into the low to mid 50s for tonight with a clear sky. Small in chances for wet weather early Thursday, then a few more thunderstorms by late day. Thursday's high near 80. I'm meteorologist Jennifer Naramore.
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We have made it to the quiz question. I am Darren Dunn. The Red Hot Chili Peppers on the way next. A little more than one in five adults do this when dining out to save money.

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0: St. Joe's Classic Rock Station, KY102. The Doctor and the Lawyer. Darren Dunn checking in one final time. Tom Petty on the way next. A doctor couldn't land a job at a hospital, so he opened his own little clinic and put up a sign. Treatment, $20. If we can't cure you, we'll give you $100. A lawyer saw the sign and thought, oh, I'm going to make some easy money. The lawyer said, Doc, I've lost my sense of taste. The doctor told his nurse, bring medicine from box number 22, put 3 drops in his mouth. The lawyer said, oh, that's kerosene. The doctor replied, congrats, your taste is back. That'll be $20. Annoyed, but not ready to give up, the lawyer returned a few days later. This time, the lawyer said, I've lost my memory. I can't remember a thing. The doctor told his nurse, bring medicine from box number 22, put 3 drops in his mouth. The lawyer said, hey, that's kerosene. You gave me that last time. Congrats, the doctor said, your memory's back. That'll be $20. Now fuming, the lawyer came back one last time, determined to win the $100. Doc, my eyesight is terrible. I can't see a thing. The doctor said, I'm sorry, sir. I don't have any treatment for that. Here's your $100. The lawyer says, hey, wait, this is only a 20. The doctor said, congrats, your eyesight's restored. That'll be $20.
1: I hate goodbyes.
2: Lloyd. Shh.
1: Just go ahead.
0: That's it. I'm out. Let's do it again tomorrow. Until then, you know what it's been with Darren Dunn.
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0: St. Joe's Classic Rock, KY102. Def Leppard wrapping up another long set of classic rock. It is your Uncle Dave. Stick around. We've got more classic rock on the way for you in just a few minutes. Get your Green Day, The Stones, Steve Miller, that's on deck. We'll get that for you. Let's see, a commencement speech at the University of Central Florida took an awkward turn when the speaker called AI the next industrial revolution. Everyone in the crowd started booing. Here's part of the speech.
1: The rise of artificial intelligence is the next industrial revolution. AI was not a factor in our lives.
0: Yeah, she kind of bit herself in the butt there. Stick around. We're going to kick off another long set with Green Day.
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3: Tranquil weather remaining in the forecast as we're finishing off today. We've got some low humidity, abundant sunshine, and high temperatures are into the upper 70s. Settling down into the low to mid 50s for tonight with a clear sky. Small in chances for wet weather early Thursday, then a few more thunderstorms by late day. Thursday's high near 80. I'm meteorologist Jennifer Naramore.
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1: Students at North Carolina State University's Wilson College of Textiles, they were stunned. Their commencement speaker revealed that their final year of student loans would be paid off in full.
2: I would like to provide a graduation gift. It is our intent to make Wilson College for affordable for all, starting with this graduation class. It is my privilege to announce today that in honor of my father, my wife Marilyn and I are providing a graduation gift to cover all the final year education loans incurred by the Wilson College graduates during the 25-26 academic year.
1: When the valedictorian of the class was asked what she was going to do, she said this.
3: I'm going to blow it on weed.
1: Yeah, Billy Squire on the way, Ram Jam Queen, the Nuge on the way as well.
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1: Steve Miller on the Uncle Dave Radio Show, wrapping up another long set of classic rock. A Southern California mayor, her name's Eileen Wang, she pled guilty to acting as an illegal agent for the Chinese government, and she's resigned. It's unclear why China actually wanted a secret agent in Arcadia, California, which is just a hole in a wall.
2: At this point, it's not entirely clear why Eileen Wang conducted these activities. There are specific requirements for U.S. citizens who are conducting activities on behalf of a foreign government. You can actually spread narratives on behalf of the Chinese government. You just have to register as a foreign agent.
1: It's Samantha Vinograd from CBS. She used to be an American government official, so she knows about this stuff. Stones on the way, Joe Walsh, Van Halen got it next.
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4: Tranquil weather remaining in the forecast as we're finishing off today. We've got some low humidity, abundant sunshine, and high temperatures are into the upper 70s. Settling down into the low to mid-50s for tonight with a clear sky. Small in chances for wet weather early Thursday, then a few more thunderstorms by late day. Thursday's high near 80. I'm meteorologist Jennifer Naramore.
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There's Van Halen, Uncle Dave Radio Show. Hey, big old happy birthday to Stevie Wonder. He's 76 today.

0: I loved Stevie Wonder growing up, man. Aerosmith on the way, The Cars, Queen. I've got some Alice in Chains, too. Hang on.
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0: 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Welcome to the Jungle Uncle Dave Radio Show. We got our man on the street asking questions. Let's go check in and see what he's up to.
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7: Fair weather remaining in the forecast as we're heading through the wee hours of the morning. Our overnight low right around 50 to 55 degrees. We have a disturbance bringing in a stray thunderstorm early Thursday, the otherwise partly sunny and breezy here, the high near 80. By the time we hit Thursday evening into Thursday night, we have another chance for scattered storms. I'm meteorologist Jennifer Naramore.
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It's a long set of classic rock. Still got Zeppelin on the way. How about some Pink Floyd to get you rolling? Well, you get what I mean by rolling. Comfortably numb.

0: St. Joe's Classic Rock, KY102. There's Genesis wrapping up another long set of classic rock. The Who, 38 Special, The Top, Metallica, The Doors, and we'll kick it off here in a couple of minutes with The Priest.
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1: The Mighty Metallica wrapping up another long set of classic rock with Enter Sandman. It's Uncle Dave. Stick around. Pearl Jam going to kick things off. Got the Eagles, Quiet Riot, and Van Halen. Heck yeah.
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3: Fair weather remaining in the forecast as we're heading through the wee hours of the morning. Our overnight low right around 50 to 55 degrees. We have a disturbance bringing in a stray thunderstorm early Thursday, the otherwise partly sunny and breezy here, the high near 80. By the time we hit Thursday evening into Thursday night, we have another chance for scattered storms. I'm meteorologist Jennifer Naramore.
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